Now, you don't have to listen. Just keep doing what you do. She's only one more hurt away, boy, from walking out on you. But if you want to keep her, one thing you better know.

hey man, I'll try. Then later on when we finished our songs about scars and cars and broken hearts, I saw him. He was standing there right next to the stage.

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1: Guys, you may be the object of many a lady's desires and had no clue, but got to be a golden retriever man, and I will tell you exactly what that is in just a bit. And later on, your car might be keeping secrets from somebody. There are other makes and models that are freely spilling the beans.
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1: We live in a weird world, don't we? 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Many a Mexican marathoner, well, you should be ashamed of yourselves today. 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This wedding reception in France.
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was the perfect country and western song. I wrote him back a letter and I told him it was not the perfect country and western song because he hadn't said anything at all about mama, or trains, or trucks, or prison, or getting drunk. 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
1: Saw a guy asking for help online. He his dad passed away, and he was going through all, pictures used to have the negatives. And so he got a scanner and started going through all these old pictures. He said most of it was normal family stuff, vacations, birthdays, us as kids and stuff. He goes, and I got to one roll around 2001. My parents had already been married for about 6 years at this time. I was a little kid. My sister had already been born. And as far as either one of us knew, they were living together normally and never separated. There's about 10 photographs of my dad on what clearly looks like a romantic weekend with a woman none of us recognize. Restaurant photos, hotel balcony, her wearing his jacket, one where they're kissing. And they're mixed in with other pictures from the same year. So I don't think I'm getting the date wrong by any, like, decades or anything. Nobody knows that I found these yet. And my sister keeps asking when I'll finish scanning everything. My mom's really excited to see the photographs. So what do I do? Do I quietly leave that roll out?
2: Yes.
1: Do I tell my sister first? Or does my mom deserve to know what
2: no.
1: I found?
2: If you have to ask, you already know the answer. I mean, that's where I think this all really lies. If you are so concerned about the impact it's going to have on your family and the legacy of your dad, look, people make mistakes. I don't know the whole story. I don't know if it was really going on. But I will say, do you really want to start something now?
3: Here's the deal. Mom might already know and had chosen at that time to move along and never shared it with the kids. Or mom didn't know. That's the only person who's really going to get hurt. So,
2: well, I think also the sister gets hurt, too.
3: Well, yeah. I mean, maybe your idea of your dad is tarnished. But to me, no. Like, don't do that to your mom.
1: All right, well.
3: I mean, also, though, I kind of want to know who she is.
2: Oh, we all want to know.
3: I'm like, did Dad have a best friend?
1: Yeah.
3: Is there somebody we can reach out to?
1: Well, the thing is, we'll never know. We'll never know.
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definitely wrong. 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

This is a Cottonmouth, a negatory on the cost of this machine there, Red Rider. 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

0: was Montgomery Gentry, didn't I? Right here with Jimbo on the radio. Q97.3, 99.3 Cafe is coming up at noon. Have you gotten me your request? Do it now on the Q mobile app, and I will get it ready to go. Of course, inside the cafe, tickets to tomorrow night's Grand Ole Opry. Not just one pair. I've got two pair, and it's coming up inside the cafe. Well, I told you, here in Chattanooga, we've got the fastest internet in the world. I mean, it is blazing speed fast. But this guy, he's a little TikTok slow.
1: I know we're in an economic crisis right now because I just got a thing of Hot Pockets. Like, they don't even come with the pocket anymore. Just with the hot. You can't even afford the pocket. Like, you just have to raw dog it in the microwave.
0: He actually went viral on TikTok for not knowing that the little sleeve in a Hot Pocket has been gone for years. What's wrong with these kids? This is what they're worried with. The sleeve in a Hot Pocket. Heck, son, we used to call them things liquid death because you'd heat them up, bite into it, you'd lose your tongue for 10 weeks.
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0: 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Still to come this hour, we got some Jeff Bates on the way. Going to hear from Shania Twain and George Jones and Josh Turner and many, many more, of course. 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
1: 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And we all know why. The Iran war is causing gas prices to skyrocket. Mike Collins voted for the Iran war 7 times because Mike Collins always does what Donald Trump wants. 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Or all those times Mike Collins voted for Trump's tariffs. 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

0: 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There are the Chicks and Long Time Gone. And Hellhead this hour, Diamond Rio's coming up for you. Also going to hear from Brooks and Dunn and Charlie Pride and Kenny Chesney and many, many, many more. 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

0: 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Our StormTrack 9 Weather Center forecast coming up. Brooks and Dunn coming up too.
1: Whatever you've got planned this week, cancel it. 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

0: 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That Louisiana Saturday night. Mel McDaniel on your home for Classic Country Legends. I don't think those Saturday nights are quite the same in Baton Rouge whenever LSU is playing at home on Saturday night. But, you know, to each his own. I guess you can stay elsewhere in the state and have a good time still. Coming up, we've got some Lori Morgan this hour. Also going to hear from Joe DiMessina and Loretta Lynn. Lone Star lined up for you, too. And Darius Rucker's on the way next on Q97.3, 99.3.
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0: 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There's Lori Morgan and 5 minutes. It's 4:20, and that means Wednesday is your time for your first clue for this Friday afternoon's Grand Ole Opry brain teaser from Food City and the Grand Ole Opry. We got clues for you today, tomorrow, and Friday at this time, about 4:20 or so. We play the brain teaser at 5:10, and whoever solves it first wins themselves a pair of tickets to the Grand Ole Opry. So here's your first clue for this week. This artist has written or co-written 31 number one singles, including Luke Bryan's number one hit, I Don't Want This Night to End, and Blake Shelton's Honeybee. This artist has written or co-written 31 number one singles, including Luke Bryan's number one hit, I Don't Want This Night to End, and Blake Shelton's Honeybee. There's your first clue for this week's Food City Grand Ole Opry brain teaser. Once again, clue number two tomorrow at this very time. Update on drive time traffic. Let's go to the Drive Time Traffic Center and Robin Daniels for the latest.
1: And again, you got a busy ride on I-24 this afternoon, eastbound about a half an hour, maybe a little longer to get from I-59 to downtown, and then 13 or 14 minutes from downtown to the split. Westbound 24, 20 minutes to get from the split to downtown, then you're good. 153 northbound, a little busy toward the dam, nothing to worry about. Southbound on 153 looks good. 75 is moving well between Cleveland and Dalton. And watch out for fairly serious accident, 46th Street at 17th Avenue.
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0: 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Classic Country legends, Alan Jackson and Jimmy Buffett, and it's 5 o'clock somewhere. And we have got another Food City Grand Ole Opry brain teaser in store for you on Friday afternoon at 5:10. Chance for somebody to win themselves a pair of tickets to the one and only Grand Ole Opry just by solving the brain teaser first. And we give you clues to help you decipher what it's about. 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We'll give you clue number two tomorrow afternoon at 4:20. Get that clue, and then one tomorrow at that time. Make that Friday that time as well. And then we play the brain teaser at 5:10 on Friday afternoons with the Opry, Food City, and Classic Country Q97 399.3. Storm Track 9 Weather Center forecast is coming up, and Brooks and Dunn standing by for you next.
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